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1: Today?
2: Yes. Yeah, looking so nice.
1: Thank you.
2: Looking so sweet and wonderful.
1: Thank you, Jerry. Yeah, would you like it sunny?
2: Sunny, full 100.
1: All right, we're gonna ensure that it's very wet for you, okay?
2: Oh, why?
1: Everything.
2: Oh, fine. Wow, you know, send me a more.